0: 24 horas solo deportes.
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3: Oh man, oh, look at that girl right there. Goodness gracious. Oh, that girl fine, man. Look at the, oh, she's just too fine. She knows she's fine too.
4: She is banging.
3: Oh, she's off the hook.
4: She looks good. Oh. You're right.
3: And I bet you can't nobody get that girl.
4: Chris, I can get her.
3: Can't get that girl. Mike, I guarantee you can't get that girl.
4: Watch me get that girl.
3: I bet you never, never land. You can't.
4: I can get her.
3: All right, come on in. Come on.
4: Watch.